0: now, man.
1: Rock that shit. Rock that shit.
0: Let me tell you something. When you
1: rock that shit. Rock that shit. Rock that shit. Rock that shit.
0: Right?
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He's been prosecuted by the voice of the people, and he has been proven guilty of high crime.

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No more for his people. Discrimination against his people. 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

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Athens, work it out. Ibiza, work it out. 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San Francisco, work it out.

system pressure nominal. 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Crowd streams merging. 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It is tension towards the surface. Everything holds.